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The worship, true worship. True worship is normally revealed in difficult moments. 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
1: At the age of 9, I beat my big brother at chess. And that's how Kamoni became Kamonski. 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Back home, I'm still Madenge everywhere I go. But you might know me better as Nameless.
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1: 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Sometimes mm-hmm. nibega
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1: 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But we are talking about rulers.
0: Yes.
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1: 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He knows more than we do.
0: Very true.
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0: Yes.
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0: Very very true.
1: So we are talking about spiritual forces. 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
1: 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We also have the heavenly realm. 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
0: 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Which is very unfortunate. 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
18: 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That 1.7 billion, just like what support Africa CDC is giving us, just like what WHO is giving us, there are individual countries who pledged the other night when we were with the president to give us PPEs for Ebola. There are countries that are pledging and they are talking to their capitals to make sure that they provide the reagents for the laboratories because our labs will work 24 hours. 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
1: 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It's one thing. It's one weapon.
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1: I won't do it.
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1: 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I digo ikaraho.
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1: 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He knows mm-hmm. more than you do.
0: 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Mm-hmm.
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0: DJ De Bull. 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

0: Sana. 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Ya Korea, Florida, Uruguay, go to South America. 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
0: 31st May 2026 AD, we call for unity and love like the Holy Trinity. My heartfelt condolences and my thoughts to the Utumishi Academy, Gilgil Fraternity in God we trust and believe. 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
0: Korodago da kera riboru wa Clint Black. 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Thank you, Nudo Admiralia, Kukwe to Kira SMS, ya 20014. SMS, Gulida, Wanya, the Kirane Koginina, Kameme FM official, they know our social sisho there. The Thaya Dennis KE. 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

0: 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Haria Ho the Ori Iturisio the Veno Hadu Aroma. 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Okwe mulito haria Play Store, me download yo make ready moine yaku, ugathikagire ria kameme haria hothe uri we na thimu, wona wa download Media Max Waves. 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
1: 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America they have the best medical care in the world. 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
8: The bodies that were examined

0: Into were in different states of burning, and some of them were completely charred, so some of them might take a little longer. So we are calling for patience. DNA processing or DNA analysis is a process, and definitely it is not a one-day event, but definitely we are putting our best foot forward. We might not exactly give an estimated time, but definitely we are starting the work immediately to give the families the identifications that they need.
1: Mwalini wake mthuthuria wa miri daktari Titus Gurungu agwite ni marikite guthuthuria miri ya rutu acio 16 na maumirira kuonani amwe ao makwire kumana na guitwo ni dogo na agigukua kumana na ngororo cia kuhia nini bici ya mwaki kuria miri imwe ihite undu itangihota gukurikana.
2: We have managed to perform autopsies on all the bodies. There were 16, and we have also taken samples for DNA analysis and profiling, and we have documented all the reports on the bodies we have examined, documenting with the photos and everything, and the DNA samples have been collected successfully, so they are going to be analyzed. The definite identification is through the DNA analysis that will be announced later after the completion of the analysis.
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6: I want to ask the United States of America, since there is a court order stopping the establishment of that center in Kenya, show us a way in observing the rule of law. Don't join Kenya in disobeying a court order and practicing impunity. Because I'm told, despite the court order, equipment are being brought to Nanyuki.
7: On Tuesday, we are actually meeting the charge, the American charge, to have a thorough and honest conversation, because I associate myself with the sentiments that have been elaborated. What is always permanent is national interest, and America has been acting in their best national interest. So Kenyan best national interest must be well articulated.
8: Kenyans are very worried because those border counties are actually in danger because of this Ebola outbreak in DRC Congo. Would like the church to join us. Would like to hear the voice of the church.
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16: I wasn't much of a player, but in high school, they called me Zidane. My teachers, they saw a leader in me and nicknamed me Jara after Jaramogi. To people backstage, I'm just Mzae. When I've kids, sijui. 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I'm your host, Churchill.
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0: Oh, Bellamy Brothers, Bellamy Brothers, Roro Ruitago. If I said you have a beautiful body, Kameme Kayukamo, this is Kameme Country with the Sheriff. Therapy Sunday, country music, Kameme. Dagika to a divine. Thank you, Nogo the Killer Yakameme Haria Ho, the Oligoko Kenya, Nakurana Kenya. Would you know the Killer Yakameme Kayukam? We give in a Media Max Waves, a hard ho there, the Aruma. We na Apia Media Max Waves, Nyokota with the Killer Yakameme Kayukam. We get crystal clear. Wa download app yeta go Media Max Waves. Umekire thimu ine yaku gatuthikiriria haria ho the ori. 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Thank you mono Joseph Maina wa My View Photographed. 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David Getao listening from Karen Estate, Naivasha. 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

0: 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Itago Brad Douglas Paisley. 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

0: 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This is Kameme Country with the sheriff. 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Kameme Country. 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
2: The bodies that were examined were in different states of burning, and some of them were completely charred, so some of them might take a little longer, so we are calling for patience. DNA processing or DNA analysis is a process, and definitely it is not a one-day event, but definitely we are putting our best foot forward. We might not exactly give an estimated time, but definitely we are starting the work immediately to give the families the identifications that they need.
1: Mwanini wake mududhuria wa miri dagitari Titus Gurungu agwite ni marikite gududhuria miri aruto asho ikuminata dato na maumiri rako na ni amu ao makuire kumana na guituo ni dogo na agigo kuwa kumana na agurorosi ya kuhia nini bishi ya mwaki kuri ya miri imu ihite uduita agihota agukurikana.
3: We have managed to perform autopsies on all the bodies. There were 16 and we have also taken samples on DNA analysis and profiling. And we have documented all the reports on the bodies we have examined, documenting with the photos and everything. And the DNA samples have been collected successfully, so they are going to be analyzed. The definite identification is through the DNA analysis that will be announced later after the completion of the analysis.
1: Maya mokite riri maofida aruho gerwa DCI. 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
4: As a country we did an experiment in Haiti. We took our Kenyans there. By the time they came, it was low-key. It was now not announced as much as it was announced when they were going, because it was a total failure. It was an experiment which we had not thought about very well. I'm requesting the government to stop experimentations, and especially when it comes to the lives of the Kenyan people. The US is a developed economy, just like all the other developed economies. They have a bigger muscle financially. They have better R&D in terms of healthcare than us. It is very imprudent for the government to expose Kenyans to Ebola in the name of money. The US is many, many more times than our GDP. And we are here accepting money, 1 billion shillings, to expose Kenyans to Ebola. We must not accept that kind of experimentation. It will be too costly for our economy, for our lives. It will be too costly for Kenya.
0: Onake mubuge wa mukuruine wakiri John Kagushia. 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